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He's gone.

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The rats begin to chew the sheets. The rats begin to chew the sheets. 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